I'm real honest, but it sure is fun. Come on, baby. It drives me crazy. It's just great balls of fire.

Yo, El Moro's back. We still in here. Hey yo, Mrinta, I can't believe we gon' do this again. You ready? Blaze it up for all my Moros out there.